to make a change, just relax, take it easy. You're still young, that's your fault. There's so much you have to know.

it's so hard to move on. I thought we fixed it all, crack after crack.

was queen of the mambo. Papa was king of the Congo. Deep down in the jungle, I start banging my first bongo. Every monkey like to be in my place instead of me, cause I'm the king of bongo, baby. I'm the king of bongo bong.